man. I like that broomstick you're carrying. 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So you're the man who come to sweep my yard. Whoa. The yard man. I like that broomstick you're carrying. Yes, baby, whoa. I like it.

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I took the tag off of major prices. I just spent a half a meal on a chandelier. Now you try and cut me off like a light switch. Try and stay in Ali, saying that you need some time to breathe.

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1: I don't know where my baby is, but I'll find him somewhere, somehow. I've gotta let him know how much I care. I'll never give up looking for my baby.